0: Es la 1:30 a.m.
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2: To the moped store, said fuck it. 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
2: With who?
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1: You broke his heart and made him cry, and he's been blue since then. Now he's found somebody new, and you want him back again.